0: Whose idea was it that you come here?
1: The psychiatrist decided that this was the situation for me.
0: Did he tell you why?
1: No.
0: Has anybody told you why?
2: Have you any idea why?
0: And what is that?
1: I am not completely like other people.
0: What do you mean by that?